0: Radio 1 with the latest news.
1: Russia has vowed to respond to a long-range Ukrainian drone attack on its second city, St. Petersburg, that struck oil infrastructure and military targets, including a naval base. Moscow said it downed more than 500 air targets, mostly drones, but also 10 of Ukraine's Flamingo missiles in the overnight attack. President Volodymyr Zelensky posted footage online showing a huge fire and smoke following the strikes, the aim of which, he said, was to stop Russian oil money from funding the war against Ukraine. It follows a Russian strike on Kyiv this week that killed 30 people. The Russian Defense Ministry said the attempt to damage civilian targets inside Russia would not go unanswered. In Ukraine, at least 5 people were killed in a Russian bombing of the northern city of Sumy. Meanwhile, Ukraine denied a Russian claim that Moscow's forces had seized control of a strategic town in Ukraine's eastern Donbass region. Pope Leo has urged Europe to do more to protect and integrate migrants, describing it as a momentous challenge. He was speaking during a visit to the Italian island of Lampedusa, which is a major point of arrival for migrants crossing the Mediterranean from Africa. The Pope said a mass and he called for a long-term strategic plan, saying Europe was capable of addressing the situation in a comprehensive manner. He prayed in a cemetery at the unmarked graves of shipwreck victims and also thanked the people of Lampedusa for showing solidarity with migrants. A minister has said the government will be engaging with Dublin City Council to decide how to appropriately welcome Cape Verde's Dublin-born player Roberto Lopez home from the World Cup. The Minister of State for Sport, Charlie McConnellogue, said Lopez's performance in Cape Verde's 3-2 defeat to Argentina stood out.
2: He is phenomenal in relation to how he has represented Ireland through playing for the country of his father. Marking Messi last night as a League of Ireland player, first time not only at the World Cup but at a knockout round.

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1: 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You can expect some grooving house music, stomping bass house, and the best big room electro house. We are kicking off this week's episode with

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you are. 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Everything connects here.

approaching the last track of this episode. I hope you enjoyed listening to this week's Darklight Sessions. If you have any ideas, suggestions regarding the show, maybe you want to put a track, leave me a comment on one of my social pages. Hope to see you back next week for another episode of Darklight.

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1: Russia has vowed to respond to a long-range Ukrainian drone attack on its second city, St. Petersburg, that struck oil infrastructure and military targets, including a naval base. Moscow said it downed more than 500 air targets, mostly drones, but also 10 of Ukraine's Flamingo missiles in the overnight attack. President Volodymyr Zelensky posted a message online showing a huge fire and smoke following the strikes, the aim of which, he said, was to stop Russian oil money from funding the war against Ukraine. It follows a Russian strike on Kyiv this week that killed 30 people. The Russian Defense Ministry said the attempt to damage civilian targets inside Russia would not go unanswered. In Ukraine, at least 5 people were killed in a Russian bombing of the northern city of Sumy. Meanwhile, Ukraine denied a Russian claim that Moscow's forces had seized control of a strategic town in Ukraine's eastern Donbass region. Pope Leo has urged Europe to do more to protect and integrate migrants, describing it as a momentous challenge. He was speaking during a visit to the Italian island of Lampedusa, which is a major point of arrival for migrants crossing the Mediterranean from Africa. The Pope said a mass and he called for a long-term strategic plan, saying Europe was capable of addressing the situation in a comprehensive manner. He prayed in a cemetery at the unmarked graves of shipwreck victims and also thanked the people of Lampedusa for showing solidarity with migrants. A minister has said the government will be engaging with Dublin City Council to decide how to appropriately welcome Cape Verde's Dublin-born player Roberto Lopez home from the World Cup. The Minister of State for Sport, Charlie McConnellogue, said Lopez's performance in Cape Verde's 3-2 defeat to Argentina stood out.
2: He is phenomenal in relation to how he has represented Ireland through playing for the country of his father. Marking Messi last night as a League of Ireland player, first time not only at the World Cup, but at a knockout round of the World Cup.
3: Back to the good stuff. Faster.

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1: Russia has vowed to respond to a long-range Ukrainian drone attack on its second city, St. Petersburg, that struck oil infrastructure and military targets, including a naval base. Moscow said it downed more than 500 air targets, mostly drones, but also 10 of Ukraine's Flamingo missiles in the overnight attack. President Volodymyr Zelensky posted footage online showing a huge fire and smoke following the strikes, the aim of which, he said, was to stop Russian oil money from funding the war against Ukraine. It follows a Russian strike on Kyiv this week that killed 30 people. The Russian Defense Ministry said the attempt to damage civilian targets inside Russia would not go unanswered. In Ukraine, at least 5 people were killed in a Russian bombing of the northern city of Sumy. Meanwhile, Ukraine denied a Russian claim that Moscow's forces had seized control of a strategic town in Ukraine's eastern Donbass region. Pope Leo has urged Europe to do more to protect and integrate migrants, describing it as a momentous challenge. He was speaking during a visit to the Italian island of Lampedusa, which is a major point of arrival for migrants crossing the Mediterranean from Africa. The Pope said a mass and he called for a long-term strategic plan, saying Europe was capable of addressing the situation in a comprehensive manner. He prayed in a cemetery at the unmarked graves of shipwreck victims and also thanked the people of Lampedusa for showing solidarity with migrants. The minister has said the government will be engaging with Dublin City Council to decide how to appropriately welcome Cape Verde's Dublin-born player Roberto Lopez home from the World Cup. The Minister of State for Sport, Charlie McConnellogue, said Lopez's performance in Cape Verde's 3-2 defeat to Argentina stood out.
2: He is phenomenal in relation to how he has represented Ireland through playing for the country of his father. Marking Messi last night as a League of Ireland player, first time not only at the World Cup but at a knockout.

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1: Russia has vowed to respond to a long-range Ukrainian drone attack on its second city, St. Petersburg, that struck oil infrastructure and military targets, including a naval base. Moscow said it downed more than 500 air targets, mostly drones, but also 10 of Ukraine's Flamingo missiles in the overnight attack. President Volodymyr Zelensky posted footage online showing a huge fire and smoke following the strikes, the aim of which, he said, was to stop Russian oil money from funding the war against Ukraine. It follows a Russian strike on Kyiv this week that killed 30 people. The Russian Defense Ministry said the attempt to damage civilian targets inside Russia would not go unanswered. In Ukraine, at least 5 people were killed in a Russian bombing of the northern city of Sumy. Meanwhile, Ukraine denied a Russian claim that Moscow's forces had seized control of a strategic town in Ukraine's eastern Donbass region. Pope Leo has urged Europe to do more to protect and integrate migrants, describing it as a momentous challenge. He was speaking during a visit to the Italian island of Lampedusa, which is a major point of arrival for migrants crossing the Mediterranean from Africa. The Pope said a mass and he called for a long-term strategic plan, saying Europe was capable of addressing the situation in a comprehensive manner. He prayed in a cemetery at the unmarked graves of shipwreck victims and also thanked the people of Lampedusa for showing solidarity with migrants. The minister has said the government will be engaging with Dublin City Council to decide how to appropriately welcome Cape Verde's Dublin-born player Roberto Lopez home from the World Cup. The Minister of State for Sport, Charlie McConnellogue, said Lopez's performance in Cape Verde's 3-2 defeat to Argentina stood out.
2: He is phenomenal in relation to how he has represented Ireland through playing for the

0: country of his father, marking Messi last night as a League of Ireland player, first time not only at the World Cup, but at a knockout round of the World Cup.
1: This is the forecast for Mayo. And in Castlebar, right now it's 13 degrees with overcast clouds. Humidity is around 99% and winds are near 5 kilometres per hour, so it's feeling fairly mild overall. That's your latest weather from MPB.
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0: 21 with the latest news.
1: Russia has vowed to respond to a long-range Ukrainian drone attack on its second city, St. Petersburg, that struck oil infrastructure and military targets, including a naval base. Moscow said it downed more than 500 air targets, mostly drones, but also 10 of Ukraine's Flamingo missiles in the overnight attack. President Vladimir Zelensky posted footage online showing a huge fire and smoke following the strikes, the aim of which, he said, was to stop Russian oil money from funding the war against Ukraine. It follows a Russian strike on Kyiv this week that killed 30 people. The Russian Defense Ministry said the attempt to damage civilian targets inside Russia would not go unanswered. In Ukraine, at least 5 people were killed in a Russian bombing of the northern city of Sumy. Meanwhile, Ukraine denied a Russian claim that Moscow's forces had seized control of a strategic town in Ukraine's eastern Donbass region. Pope Leo has urged Europe to do more to protect and integrate migrants, describing it as a momentous challenge. He was speaking during a visit to the Italian island of Lampedusa, which is a major point of arrival for migrants crossing the Mediterranean from Africa. The Pope said a mass and he called for a long-term strategic plan, saying Europe was capable of addressing the situation in a comprehensive manner. He prayed in a cemetery at the unmarked graves of shipwreck victims and also thanked the people of Lampedusa for showing solidarity with migrants. A minister has said the government will be engaging with Dublin City Council to decide how to appropriately welcome Cape Verde's Dublin-born player Roberto Lopez home from the World Cup. The Minister of State for Sport, Charlie McConnellogue, said Lopez's performance in Cape Verde's 3-2 defeat to Argentina stood out.
2: He is phenomenal in relation to how he has represented Ireland through playing for the country.

0: memory of his father. Marking Messi last night as a League of Ireland player, first time not only at the World Cup, but at a knockout round of the World Cup.
1: This is the forecast for Mayo. And in Castlebar, right now it's 13 degrees with overcast clouds. Humidity is around 99% and winds are near 5 kilometres per hour. So it's feeling fairly mild overall. That's your latest weather from MPB.
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1: Russia has vowed to respond to a long-range Ukrainian drone attack on its second city, St. Petersburg, that struck oil infrastructure and military targets, including a naval base. Moscow said it downed more than 500 air targets, mostly drones, but also 10 of Ukraine's Flamingo missiles in the overnight attack. President Volodymyr Zelensky posted footage online showing a huge fire and smoke following the strikes, the aim of which, he said, was to stop Russian oil money from funding the war against Ukraine. It follows a Russian strike on Kyiv this week that killed 30 people. The Russian Defense Ministry said the attempt to damage civilian targets inside Russia would not go unanswered. In Ukraine, at least 5 people were killed in a Russian bombing of the northern city of Sumy. Meanwhile, Ukraine denied a Russian claim that Moscow's forces had seized control of a strategic town in Ukraine's eastern Donbass region. Pope Leo has urged Europe to do more to protect and integrate migrants, describing it as a momentous challenge. He was speaking during a visit to the Italian island of Lampedusa, which is a major point of arrival for migrants crossing the Mediterranean from Africa. The Pope said a mass and he called for a long-term strategic plan, saying Europe was capable of addressing the situation in a comprehensive manner. He prayed in a cemetery of the unmarked graves of shipwreck victims and also thanked the people of Lampedusa for showing solidarity with migrants. A minister has said the government will be engaging with Dublin City Council to decide how to appropriately welcome Cape Verde's Dublin-born player Roberto Lopez home from the World Cup. The Minister of State for Sport, Charlie McConnellogue, said Lopez's performance in Cape Verde's 3-2 defeat to Argentina stood out.
2: He is phenomenal in relation to how he has represented Ireland through playing for the country of his father. Marking Messi last night as a League of Ireland player, first time not only at the World Cup, but at a knockout round of the World Cup.
3: This is the forecast for Mayo. And in Castlebar, right now it's 13 degrees with overcast clouds. Humidity is around 99% and winds are near 3 kilometres per hour. So it's feeling fairly mild overall. That's your latest weather from
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1: Russia has vowed to respond to a long-range Ukrainian drone attack on its second city, St. Petersburg, that struck oil infrastructure and military targets, including a naval base. Moscow said it downed more than 500 air targets, mostly drones, but also 10 of Ukraine's Flamingo missiles in the overnight attack. President Volodymyr Zelensky posted footage online showing a huge fire and smoke following the strikes, the aim of which, he said, was to stop Russian oil money from funding the war against Ukraine. It follows a Russian strike on Kyiv this week that killed 30 people. The Russian Defense Ministry said the attempt to damage civilian targets inside Russia would not go unanswered. In Ukraine, at least 5 people were killed in a Russian bombing of the northern city of Sumy. Meanwhile, Ukraine denied a Russian claim that Moscow's forces had seized control of a strategic town in Ukraine's eastern Donbass region. Pope Leo has urged Europe to do more to protect and integrate migrants, describing it as a momentous challenge. He was speaking during a visit to the Italian island of Lampedusa, which is a major point of arrival for migrants crossing the Mediterranean from Africa. The Pope said a mass and he called for a long-term strategic plan, saying Europe was capable of addressing the situation in a comprehensive manner. He prayed in a cemetery at the unmarked graves of shipwreck victims and also thanked the people of Lampedusa for showing solidarity with migrants. A minister has said the government will be engaging with Dublin City Council to decide how to appropriately welcome Cape Verde's Dublin-born player Roberto Lopez home from the World Cup. The Minister of State for Sport, Charlie McConnellogue, said Lopez in Cape Verde's 3-2 defeat to Argentina stood out.
2: He is phenomenal in relation to how he has represented Ireland through playing for the country of his father. Marking Messi last night as a League of Ireland player, first time not only at the World Cup, but at a knockout round of the World Cup.
3: This is the forecast for Mayo. And in Castlebar, right now it's 13 degrees with overcast clouds. Humidity is around 99% and winds are near 3 kilometres per hour. So it's feeling fairly mild overall. That's your latest weather from MPB.
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1: Russia has vowed to respond to a long-range Ukrainian drone attack on its second city, St. Petersburg, that struck oil infrastructure and military targets, including a naval base. Moscow said it downed more than 500 air targets, mostly drones, but also 10 of Ukraine's Flamingo missiles in the overnight attack. President Volodymyr Zelensky posted footage online showing a huge fire and smoke following the strikes, the aim of which, he said, was to stop Russian oil money from funding the war against Ukraine. It follows a Russian strike on Kyiv this week that killed 30 people. The Russian Defense Ministry said the attempt to damage civilian targets inside Russia would not go unanswered. In Ukraine, at least people were killed in a Russian bombing of the northern city of Sumy. Meanwhile, Ukraine denied a Russian claim that Moscow's forces had seized control of a strategic town in Ukraine's eastern Donbass region. Pope Leo has urged Europe to do more to protect and integrate migrants, describing it as a momentous challenge. He was speaking during a visit to the Italian island of Lampedusa, which is a major point of arrival for migrants crossing the Mediterranean from Africa. The Pope said a mass and he called for a long-term strategic plan, saying Europe was capable of addressing the situation in a comprehensive manner. He prayed in a cemetery at the unmarked graves of shipwreck victims and also thanked the people of Lampedusa for showing solidarity with migrants. A minister has said the government will be engaging with Dublin City Council to decide how to appropriately welcome Cape Verde's Dublin-born player Roberto Lopez home from the World Cup. The Minister of Safer Sport, Charlie McConnellogue, said Lopez's performance in Cape Verde's 3-2 defeat to Argentina stood out.
2: He is phenomenal in relation to how he has represented Ireland through playing for the country of his father. Marking Messi last night as a League of Ireland player, first time not only at the World Cup, but at a knockout round of the World Cup.
3: This is the forecast for Mayo. And in Castlebar, right now it's 13 degrees with overcast clouds. Humidity is around 99% and winds are near 3 kilometres per hour. So it's feeling fairly mild overall. That's your latest weather from MPB.
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0: 500 air targets, mostly drones, but also 10 of Ukraine's Flamingo missiles in the overnight attack. President Volodymyr Zelensky posted footage online showing a huge fire and smoke following the strikes, the aim of which, he said, was to stop Russian oil money from funding the war against Ukraine. It follows a Russian strike on Kyiv this week that killed 30 people. The Russian Defense Ministry said the attempt to damage civilian targets inside Russia would not go unanswered. In Ukraine, at least 5 people were killed in a Russian bombing of the northern city of Sumy. Meanwhile, Ukraine denied a Russian claim that Moscow's forces had seized control of a strategic town in Ukraine's eastern Donbass region. Pope Leo has urged Europe to do more to protect and integrate migrants, describing it as a momentous challenge. He was speaking during a visit to the Italian island of Lampedusa, which is a major point of arrival for migrants crossing the Mediterranean from Africa. The Pope said a mass and he called for a long-term strategic plan, saying Europe was capable of addressing the situation in a comprehensive manner. He prayed in a cemetery at the unmarked graves of shipwreck victims and also thanked the people of Lampedusa for showing solidarity with migrants. A minister has said the government will be engaging with Dublin City Council to decide how to appropriately welcome Cape Verde's Dublin-born player Roberto Lopez home from the World Cup. The Minister of State for Sport, Charlie McConnellogue, said Lopez's performance in Cape Verde's 3-2 defeat to Argentina stood out.
1: He is phenomenal in relation to how he has represented Ireland through playing for the country of his father. Marking Messi last night as a League of Ireland player, first time not only at the World Cup, but at a knockout round of the World Cup.
2: This is the forecast for Mayo. And in Castlebar, right now it's 13 degrees with overcast clouds. Humidity is around 99% and winds are near 8 kilometres per hour. So it's feeling fairly mild overall. That's your latest weather from MPB.
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1: Russia has vowed to respond to a long-range Ukrainian drone attack on its second city, St. Petersburg, that struck oil infrastructure and military targets, including a naval base. Moscow said it downed more than 5

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1: Donald Trump has delivered a 4th of July speech on Washington's National Mall after severe storms forced a lengthy evacuation and delayed the event. During his speech, the US president told supporters there's no way the United States can be deterred, and he said the country would be taken to new levels.
2: This American flag still waves proud and free and beautiful. We have thrived and flourished because our founders were great. Our cause was just, our people are brave, our culture is exceptional, and our destiny is written by God.
1: Mr. Trump earlier held separate phone calls with Russian and Ukrainian presidents ahead of next week's NATO summit in Turkey. Ukraine's leader Volodymyr Zelensky described his conversation with President Trump as very good and said the pair agreed to continue talks on the conflict during the summit. Meanwhile, the Kremlin said President Putin briefed Mr. Trump on what Russia called the actual situation on the battlefield. A motorcyclist has died in a road crash in County Cork. Gorthy said the collision between the man's motorbike and an SUV happened on the N20 near Ballyhale around 8 o'clock yesterday evening. The man, who was in his 30s, died at the scene. A man in his 80s who was driving the other vehicle was injured and taken to hospital. Gorthy have appealed for witnesses. A former master of the National Maternity Hospital has called for an urgent review of national labour guidelines, warning they could put mothers and babies at risk. Dr. Peter Boylan said the current guidance, which defines established labour as beginning at

0: 4 centimeter dilation may delay monitoring and treatment, increasing the risk of serious complications. He said the approach could lead to more adverse outcomes and costly litigation, and he has urged the Minister for Health to review the guidelines.
1: This is the forecast for Mayo, and in Castlebar right now it's 13 degrees with overcast clouds. Humidity is around 99% and winds are near 8 kilometres per hour, so it's feeling fairly mild overall. That's your latest weather from MPB.
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0: has marked its 250th anniversary with fireworks, flight pasts and extreme weather. Severe storms forced an evacuation and delayed Donald Trump's address to supporters on the National Mall in Washington, D.C. Tens of thousands of people were moved from the area to safety for several hours before the event because of approaching thunderstorms. When he eventually delivered his address, the U.S. president honored 2.5 centuries of American history.
1: This country is the home of freedom, land of liberty, and this is a flag that's the banner of the most extraordinary, most exceptional, most incredible nation ever to exist on the face of the earth.
0: Mr. Trump earlier held separate phone calls with the Russian and Ukrainian presidents ahead of next week's NATO summit in Turkey. Ukraine's leader, Volodymyr Zelensky, described his conversation with President Trump as very good, and he said the pair agreed to continue talks on the conflict during the summit. Meanwhile, the Kremlin said President Putin briefed Mr. Trump on what Russia called the actual situation on the battlefield.
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1: Three people have died in road crashes in separate parts of the country in the last 24 hours. Gorthy said a man in his 20s died in a two-car collision in County Donegal at Ballymagan shortly after 9 o'clock yesterday evening. The man was the driver of one of the cars. The three occupants of the other car, who Gorthy say were in their 20s and late teens, were taken to hospital with non-life-threatening injuries. In County Cork, a motorcyclist in his 30s died when his motorbike was in collision with an SUV on the N20 near Ballyhay at around 8 o'clock yesterday evening. Gorthy said a man in his 80s who was driving the other vehicle was injured and taken to hospital. A motorcyclist in his 50s died when his motorbike crashed in County Kildare at Kilcock yesterday morning. Gorthy, investigating all three crashes, have appealed for any witnesses. The United States

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1: I'm very excited this week because I've got some news about the show to tell you. I'm not going to tell you just yet, though. We're going to get into the tunes first. Welcome along to Dance Party Weekly. Exciting show for you this week. Let's

Excited beyond belief is what I can tell you about this show. I'm itching to tell you my news. I want to tell you now, but I can't. My producers are saying I've got to wait about 15 minutes. Let's get this on, shall we? Bob Sinclair.

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1: That is United Nations and Feels Like Heaven. Charlotte Haney and Sinner, Jess Bays on the remix before this on Dance Party Weekly. Hope you're doing good this week. You've got some shout outs coming up very shortly on the show, but very excited to tell you we're getting another makeover. It's makeover time for the Dance Party. We're getting some new jingles done, new intros to hour two and three as well. They're in production now. Looking forward to getting them out and rolling them out and you hearing them. I'm very excited about them, being a radio nerd and all that. Right.

0: Party Weekly. She sounds so fresh here, doesn't she, with that track, though? Still sounds like the 90s of yesterday, doesn't it? Cleo Everest here at the controls. Not far away from this week's hottest record, then. That is Round the Corner, and we're going to hit play on IKO Duo and Chloe Heater with Young. That's on next. And some of your shout-outs. I did promise some shout-outs. They are on the way as well. Let's get into the next lot of tunes, though, with Young. That plays in a few moments, and then it's nearly time for Hottest Records.
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cooking some dinner and it's turned into an absolute rave, he says. Big shout out to Rowan as well. Loving the tunes this week. Willow's been in touch and said exactly what I needed this weekend. Putting a massive smile on my face. I've not stopped moving for ages. That's the idea. We want to help you burn some calories on this show. We want to talk about burning calories, dancing around the kitchen, dancing around the car. Big night in, big night out. You know what I'm saying? Let's get this on then.

0: Producer of Good Boys, Piece of Your Heart, that's A-Lock on the remix. Let's do this week's hottest record then.
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0: My guest today for hottest record is part of a team that's been lighting up dance floors with massive feel-good records over the last couple of years. After the success of Faded and Ocean in Your Eyes, they're back with a huge Ibiza-inspired anthem called Supernova. Delighted to welcome him onto the show.
1: This week's hottest record.
0: Mark Marius from Germany, welcome to Dance Party Weekly. Congratulations on getting hottest record this week.
2: Yeah, thank you. It's a great pleasure for me.
0: Absolutely privileged to have you on the show. Such a legend in dance music. He's had top 10 singles and loads of success in Ibiza as well. So, congratulations on Supernova. How excited are you for everyone to finally hear this one when we play it in a minute?
2: Yeah, it's tremendous because this record is born because of friendship with my three other guys. We did it together and we are still lovers of Ibiza. We've been there for over 30 years and, you know, the first big party I ever was in Ibiza was Mami Humission, and they returned this year on Ibiza. So it will be a great, tremendous year for music, for having a good time. And so I'm back again. I love to be back again. And it's, I love to be in your show.
0: Both Fade and Ocean in Your Eyes connected with millions of listeners worldwide and got loads of different stats on them as well. Did that success put any pressure on you when it came to writing the follow-up track, Supernova?
2: No, there's no pressure at all, because we do it only because we love to make music. And Supernova was from the beginning. We have a good drive, you know, everything flows in the right direction. So it was quite easy to do this song. It was just as much fun as we shot the video, you know, that was even a lot of fun. So, and it came, real simple. So it wasn't pressure at all.
0: So the new record has huge summer energy. Was Ibiza always the inspiration from the very beginning of the record, or did the track naturally evolve into that sphere of influence?
2: Yeah, for us it was important to make a new record who fits to Ibiza this year. You know that a lot of DJs can play the song, and Ibiza is in our hearts, and that was the reason why we wrote the song just like that.
0: So dance music is packed full of summer anthems every year, isn't it? There's loads of new releases coming out, loads of DJs and producers doing brilliant work. But what do you think makes Supernova stand out from the rest of the crowd?
2: I think Supernova has a special energy. And the most people reflected to me if they listened the first time to the song. And it's got, you know, it's love, it's fun, it's sun, it's beach, it's Ibiza, it's energy, it's dancing. That's why we're here. And we're looking forward how far we can go with it, but we're quite chilled because it's only our love what we do with the music, so we're gonna see how it works.
0: Wow, okay, should we get it on then? Should we hit play on it now? Do you want to introduce it for us?
2: Yeah, it's great to be in your show, and you listen to Mark Marius, DJ Stone, DJ Family, featuring, and this is Supernova coming up for you.

0: Supernova. Marcus Maris, welcome back to the show. You've got such a strong connection with Ibiza. You've been DJing there since the late 90s. What is it about Ibiza that keeps calling you back?
1: It's a magical thing. You can't explain it. You know, it's just like a magnet. You always come back. So, you know, the last 30 years, I came back with my wife. I was there the first time when I was 17. I was 18 when I was the first time on the big, even British parties. I was on the Ministry of Sound compilation, Clubber's Guide to Ibiza. So, and it's got always a magical place in my heart, you know. So that's the reason why I come always back to Ibiza.
0: And you've worked together over the last 20 years or so as space DJs. Did it feel like picking up where you left off the last time, or has the chemistry changed over the years you've been together?
1: You know, I was 15 years out of the business, so, and we meet 2 years ago again to each other, and it was like just like it's been in the last 25 years. The friendship is there, and yeah, we love to see each other, we love to work with each other, and you know, CJ did a lot of commercial, real successful tracks in the meantime. So, and we saw each other in the eyes and know that we have to do some new stuff again.
0: One last question. Social media has completely changed things since like the 90s and noughties now, isn't it? The way things are done, the way things are advertised. Do you think it's easier or harder today for a dance record to become a genuine anthem? Or do you think there's social media taking over?
1: Yeah, it's been both, you know. If you got a good record company in the past, they did everything for you. So it could be easy if you have a good background, you know, with the record company guys and all this stuff. That was easy in the past. Now, maybe it's easy because you can do it all by your own. You need someone, you need a big company in the back right now. But, you know, there's a lot of stuff going out there, and the main goal today is to be heard, you know, that the people recognize you. That's the main goal. I think you have to check it, in this days.
0: So what's coming next after Supernova then? Is there something else in the works we can look forward to?
1: Next week we go back in the studio and we're checking some new ideas, and I think in October or November there will be the new single is coming. But I got no name right now.
0: Mark, one last question for you, okay? A bit of a fun finish for us. You're only allowed to choose one of these questions. I'm going to ask you a few Ibiza-related things. You're only allowed to choose one. If you could only choose one, would you have sunset or sunrise in Ibiza?
1: That's a hard one because I normally get up early, so the sunrise is my thing, you know.
0: And one last question. You're only allowed to choose one nightclub out of these ones, right? Space, Amnesia or Cafe Mambo?
1: Yeah, I would go to Amnesia. I had the greatest nights over there.
0: No hesitation there. Mark, thanks so much for coming on the dance party this week. Thank you so much for giving us Supernova and giving us some access to it. And hope it goes really far for you. Congratulations on getting Hottest Record. Hope it all goes well and enjoy your summer.
1: Thanks a lot. It was a great pleasure to be on your show. And we do the best that we can. And enjoy. Everybody should enjoy the summer. It's going to be great.
0: Sure. We'll see you later, Mark. Cheers.
1: Bye-bye.

0: Island and Rain Down Love. We've got Sadia Garrett on the vocal on Dance Party Weekly. Thanks to Mark Marius for coming on the show as well. True 90s and noughties dance legend from Ibiza. Don't forget to listen back to the interview on demand as well. You know how, through the website, online, and wherever you get your podcasts as well. Wow, I was just taken aback by the interview. It happened so quickly as well. It literally happened like we literally negotiated it within a few minutes, and like he was literally on the phone talking about it as well. So really, really good to have Mark on the show. Wishing best of luck with that brand new track that was Artist Record this week. Up next then, David Guetta and One Republic. Also got a bit of Tiesto on the way in the next 15 minutes as well for you. It's a dance party.
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1: This is the Dance Party.

exactly what we needed. Got a shout out Aaron as well, who says loving the tunes, Lee. Big shout out to you and the team. Big shout out to Josh, who is doing production this week for me behind the glass, keeping me on time and all that. Jesse's been in touch and says, Lee, tunes are doing the business this week, aren't they? Off for a big night out tonight into town. Looking forward to a few cocktails. I keep saying mine's an espresso martini, please. It's got to be before midday, though. Espresso martini,

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1: Three people have died in road crashes in separate parts of the country. Gorthy are appealing for witnesses to the three collisions that happened within a 12-hour period yesterday. Ryan Clark reports.
2: A man in his 20s died after two cars collided at Kinnego Cross in Ballymagan around 10 past 9 last night. The man was the driver of one of the cars, and a passenger, also aged in his 20s, was injured in the incident. He was brought to Letterkenny University Hospital along with two teenage passengers in the other car to be treated for non-life-threatening injuries. In Cork, a motorcyclist aged in his 30s died in a collision with a Jeep. The incident happened at 8 o'clock yesterday evening on the N20 at Castle Rixon in Ballyhea. The driver of the Jeep, aged in his 80s, was brought to Cork University Hospital to be treated. Meanwhile, a motorcyclist in his 50s died when his motorbike crashed in County Kildare at Kilcock yesterday morning. Gardaí investigating all three crashes have appealed for any witnesses.
1: The United States has marked its 250th anniversary with fireworks, flypasts and extreme weather. Severe storm forced an evacuation and delayed Donald Trump's address to supporters on the National Mall in Washington, D.C.

0: Tens of thousands of people were moved from the area to safety for several hours before the event because of approaching thunderstorms. When he eventually delivered his address, the US president honored 2.5 centuries of American history.
1: No dream in history is bigger or more incredible than the one that started on July 4th, 1776. Over 250 years, the world has seen the great empires, vast kingdoms, mighty nations, and terrible tyrants. They came and they went. But after 2.5 centuries, this American republic still stands tall and strong.
0: Mr. Trump earlier held separate phone calls with the Russian and Ukrainian presidents ahead of next week's NATO summit in Turkey. Ukraine's leader, Volodymyr Zelensky, described his conversation with President Trump as very good, and he said the pair agreed to continue talks on the war during the summit. Meanwhile, the Kremlin said President Putin briefed Mr. Trump on what Russia called the actual situation on the battlefield.
2: 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Yeah.

0: Very tropical sounding tune indeed from Stabban. That's Esperanza playing on Dance Party Weekly. Big shout out to Reese. So I was only going to lock in for a few minutes, but I can't lock out now. Max is driving home, listening to the music, loving the tracks in the car, blasting on the speakers. And Noah's been in touch as well, saying, hi, Lee. Hello.
1: Party on.
2: More of the biggest dance anthems. Coming next on The Dance Party.

for has actually happened. And it's our tune of the week. It's up next. Darren's playing Battle of the Bangers this week as well in about 20 minutes for this. We've chosen two tunes this week for Darren to take a pick at. Darren gets to be the DJ for a few minutes on the dance floor. Let's go through to tune of the week though with this.

0: 2026, reworked by Higo of Love Bug with Ramsey and Fenn and Lindsay Moore playing on this week's Dance Party Weekly, taking us nicely into this week's Tune of the Week. Let's get it on.
1: It's time for this week's Tune of the Week.
0: The link up that I've been praying for ages, two of my favourite producers and DJs, Danny Howard, has teamed up with Shermanology for Party Girl on Nothing Else Matters, a high energy dance cut built around pure feel good chaos. Big drums, rolling groove, a vocal full of attitude give the track its identity straight away. It's playful, infectious, and doesn't pretend to be anything other than what it is, proper party music. Following a relentless run of releases and support across DSPs, radio, clubs this year, Danny continues to keep momentum high, this time working alongside one of house music's most recognisable names in Shermanology, bringing their unmistakable energy to the record. Party Girl lands as another standout moment for Nothing Else Matters. Let's get it on now. This week's Tune of the Week.
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Tune of the week on the dance party, the one we've all been waiting for, the one we've been praying for and hoping for has actually happened, the link up that we wanted, and you're all loving that. Big shout out to Frank, who's loving that. Dylan's loving it as well. Remy says, first night off in ages and feeling the vibes. Off out tonight into town. Have a great

0: Yes.
1: Skyler's been on saying, get the volume up, Lee. We certainly will. And Charlie's been on. We've got friends round and everybody's asking what these tunes are. Please keep them coming because we're loving every second. Leo's been in touch. We're celebrating finishing exams. Music's absolutely perfect. Got in the background at first. Everyone is asking for it to come up louder. Big shout out to Leo and the crew. Celebrating your exams. Gorgon City now.

0: sounding big and bold on this week's show. Not far away from Darren popping in then. He's going to come in to play around the Battle of the Bangers. This is where we put two songs up against each other, and our player Darren this week gets to pick between the two. His choice gets played on the dance party. Two big club classics, and they're big and bold as well. That's coming up very soon. He's knocking on the window, actually. He's outside. Darren's popping in next after Obscure and Omar Plus. They're on soon.
1: The biggest dance anthems on your radio. 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

0: drums. Battle of the bangers.
1: Here we go then, into our interactive feature on the dance party, where we put two bangers head to head and a lucky listener gets to pick the winner.
0: Here comes Battle of the Bangers.
1: Darren from Wisbeach, welcome back to the show.
2: Evening, Lee.
1: Good to have.
2: Thank you very much.
1: Good to have you on board again for another round of Battle of the Bangers. Are you ready to pick one of two big ultra bangers that we've picked for you this week?
2: I am ready for it.
1: Right, let's do it, shall we? I've got this for you then. It's ATB, 9 p.m. Reworked, of course, by Topic later on, wasn't it? A few years later.
2: Yeah, it was, yeah.
1: Yeah, there we go.
2: More than a few years later, I think.
1: Proper 90s club classic. Up against this one, Alice DJ, Better Off Alone. It's a euphoric, emotional, and impossible not to sing along to track from the repertoire of 90s dance music. So there we are. You know the rules here, Darren. Only one of those two can win this week's Battle of the Bangers, and the choice is absolutely yours.
2: You don't, thank you. You don't make it easy.
1: Not at all. That's the name of the game.
2: I've got to go with my initial gut instinct on this one, because they're both, you know, like, pretty good tunes, more than pretty good tunes.
1: Whoa.
2: But as soon as I heard ATB, a little smile came on my face. So I think, for me, I just like that tune, and it takes back to good memories, being on holidays and stuff. So I think it's going to be ATB for me, Lee.
1: ATB locked in, and we'll see you soon.
2: See you soon. Thank you, Lee.
0: Here comes this week's winner on Battle of the Bangers.

who's doing some domestic stuff, listening to us. Big shout out to Jamie as well. Pure Energy, Pure Fire, he's saying. Thanks very much. Mason's been in touch. Speakers doing the heavy lifting this week, he says, Lee. Earning their keep, aren't they? Completely rescued my evening. Everything makes a bit more exciting listening to your show. Thanks, Mason, for your message. Coming up to the end of hour two on this week's dance party then. The day of the programme is all about brand new releases, first plays and everything else on the show. We've got a whole hour of those on the way next. Straight after Rehab and I Had a Dream.

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1: A man in his 40s has died following a shooting incident in South Dublin. The incident happened at Patrician Park, Kill Avenue in Dunlera at around 8:30 this morning. A post-mortem examination is due to take place and Gorthy say the scene has been preserved for a technical examination. Kill Avenue and Lenary Road Upper have been closed and local diversions set up. Gorthy have appealed to anyone with any information to speak to them. Three people have died in road crashes in separate parts of the country. Gorthy are appealing for witnesses to the three collisions that happened within a 12-hour period yesterday. Brian Clark reports.
2: A man in his 20s died after two cars collided at Kinnego Cross in Ballymagan around 9:10 last night. The man was the driver of one of the cars and a passenger, also aged in his 20s, was injured in the incident. He was brought to Letterkenny University Hospital along with two teenage passengers in the other car to be treated for non-life-threatening injuries. In Cork, a motorcyclist aged in his 30s died in a collision with a Jeep. The incident happened at 8 o'clock yesterday evening on the N20 at Castle Rixon, Ballyhay. The driver of the Jeep, aged in his 80s, was brought to Cork University Hospital to be treated. Meanwhile, a motorcyclist in his 50s died when his motorbike crashed in County Kildare at Kilcock yesterday morning. Gardaí investigating all three crashes have appealed for any witnesses.
1: Gorthy in County Cork are investigating the death of a man in his 30s who collapsed and became unresponsive at a pub. It's understood the man was asked to leave the pub shortly after 9 o'clock yesterday evening. He later returned and was restrained by a number of people after becoming disruptive. Emergency services attended the scene. The office of the state pathologist has been informed and Gorthy said the results of a post-mortem examination would determine the course of their investigation.
0: On DAB+, FM and online. This is

Brand new from Fresh in this day, and also brand new Fisher before this as well with What a Life featuring Florence Harmon on the vocal. And on the way, I got this for you, Chloe Kaye and Barra Barra, brand new music from Chloe. She's dropping them all the time at the moment. Natalie Smith on the way as well with Let's Entertain. Natalie Smith Lee, Twilight Vision Music, Let's Entertain, Independence track playing soon.

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1: Another one I'm excited to play this week is brand new from Axwell and Bon. Another one I considered for hottest record this week, but there were so many good ones this week that the one that got there. This is Whatever Turns You On, though.

Smith Lee, Twilight Vision, Let's Entertain. So that one is being used in airports, shopping malls and in restaurants as well, apparently, as well as being on the TV and radio. And that is out on Twilight Music right now for you. Natalie Smith Lee and Twilight Vision Music. There we go. Up next then, Reese and Just Geo. Back in the day, a brand new piece of music to play you. I've got that brand new release from Jamie Jones and Cannon Cox coming up as well. Another link up that I've been praying for that's happened. And some more great new music as well. A remix of one of our favourite

The track delivers a euphoric commercial summer anthem, primed for both clubs and crossover audiences. See what you think of this then. Brand new from Jamie Jones and Cannon Cox is State of Mind on Dance Party Weekly. Really exciting.

Brandon Cox with State of Mind on this week's New Music Hour. We're taking you through all the new releases, the ones that you need to add to your playlist. Kit's been in touch and saying loving it. Sienna's been in touch as well, saying Lee, tunes are sounding good this week. And also Georgia, off to the gym to do a workout, listening to the dance party. Big shout out to you. Let's get this on then. One of my favourite current anthems, MK and Poppy Bascom with Zone. But this is the brand new Summer Sessions VIP.

They revisit a song that's long carried the sound of sunset, sea air and distant horizons. Today, the French brothers Max and Martin released The Beach, reworking Chris Rea, the late Chris Rea's 1986 classic, into a sunset anthem for 2026. This one's going to sound so good whilst you're sipping a cocktail, watching the sun go down on a nice warm beach on your holidays. Rather than reinventing it beyond recognition, they wanted to pay homage to the late Sir Chris Rea and his stuff that he did, and the song itself. And they've done a pretty good job with it, if you ask me. It's out on all platforms now on Warner Music from Betticle. Let's continue with this then. Mars Solo and Oh My with Run.

0: Marcelo and Run playing on Dance Party Weekly, featuring Oh My on the vocal. And I cut in before she... Sorry about that. I cut in before she stopped singing, didn't I? Silly me. Let's do a couple of shout-outs, shall we? Bailey's been in touch, packing for holiday. Liam's been in touch as well, saying accidentally flipped the dial over, got us on and can't turn us off. Also, big shout-out to George, saying tune's flying this week. I've got brand new music on the way next from DJ Stone. Stay there.
1: This is The Dance Party with Lee Everest.

That's brand new from DJ Stone. It's called Envision. That's Julia Karma on the remix on this week's Dance Party Weekly on the New Music Hour. 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

coming into the show as well. We'll do some more of those next week, and the same next week as well. Club classics, current anthems, future sounds, battle of the bangers, hottest record, tune of the week, and new releases. It's a packed show, it really is. Thanks for listening again this week. Thanks for being at the end of the radio.

Tune of the Week and new releases. It's a packed show, it really is. Thanks for listening again this week. Thanks for being at the end of the radio. Have a great weekend, whatever you're up to. Stay safe, drink responsibly. If you're making me a drink, I'll have an espresso martini, please. Just not after midday. Well, after midday's all right, as long as you're staying up late.

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1: A man has been shot dead in South County Dublin. The body of the man, who was in his 40s, remains at the scene in Dunlera this afternoon. Harry Manning reports.
2: Gardaí were alerted to the shooting at Patrician Park on Kill Avenue at around 8:30 a.m. this morning. A man was found to have sustained fatal injuries after being shot at a premises. His body remains at the scene this afternoon, which has been preserved for an examination by the Garda Technical Bureau. A post-mortem examination is due to take place and a coroner has been notified. Gardaí are now conducting door-to-door inquiries and are appealing for witnesses to come forward. A senior investigating officer has been appointed to lead the investigation and an incident room has been established at Dunleary Guard Station. There are road closures in place in the surrounding area, being at Kill Avenue and Glenageary Road Upper. Local diversions have been put in place, with Dublin Bus also warning of delays to their E2 route between Dunleary and Harristown. Harry Manning, RT News, Dunleary.
1: An investigation is underway into the death of a man who collapsed and became unresponsive at a pub in County Cork. It's understood the 27-year-old man was asked to leave the pub in Riverstick, south of Cork City, shortly after 9 o'clock yesterday evening. He later returned and an incident occurred. Emergency services attended the scene. The Office of the State Pathologist has been informed, and Gardaí said the results of a post-mortem examination would determine the course of their investigation. Three people have died in road crashes in separate parts of the country over the weekend. Gardaí said a man in his 20s died when the car he was driving was in collision with another car in County Donegal at Ballymacgan shortly after 9 o'clock yesterday evening. In County Cork, a motorcyclist in his 30s died when his motorbike and an SUV collided on the N20 near Ballyhay at around 8 o'clock yesterday evening. A motorcyclist in his 50s was killed when his motorbike crashed in County Kildare at Kilcock yesterday morning. Hundreds of firefighters are battling forest fires in France, Spain and Portugal as temperatures in Europe rise again. Wildfires have already burned large swathes of land across the three countries, where it's forecast to touch 40 degrees in places today.
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1: A man has been shot dead in South County Dublin. The body of the man, who was in his 40s, remains at the scene in Dunlera this afternoon. Harry Manning reports.
2: Gardaí were alerted to the shooting at Patrician Park on Kill Avenue at around 8:30 a.m. this morning. A man was found to have sustained fatal injuries after being shot at a premises. His body remains at the scene for noon, which has been preserved for an examination by the Garda Technical Bureau. A post-mortem examination is due to take place and a coroner has been notified. Gardaí are now conducting door-to-door inquiries and are appealing for witnesses to come forward. A senior investigating officer has been appointed to lead the investigation and an incident room has been established at Dunleary Guard Station. There are road closures in place in the surrounding area, including at Kill Avenue and Glenageary Road Upper. Local diversions have been put in place, with Dublin Bus also warning of delays to their E2 route between Dunleary and Harristown. Harry Manning, RT News, Dunleary.
1: An investigation is underway into the death of a man who collapsed and became unresponsive at a pub in County Cork. It's understood the 27-year-old man was asked to leave the pub in River Styx, south of Cork City, shortly after 9 o'clock yesterday evening. He later returned and an incident occurred. Emergency services attended the scene. The office of the state pathologist has been informed. And Gorthy said the results of an examination would determine the course of their investigation.

0: Three people have died in road crashes in separate parts of the country over the weekend. Gorthy said a man in his 20s died when the car he was driving was in collision with another car in County Donegal at Ballymagan shortly after 9 o'clock yesterday evening. In County Cork, a motorcyclist in his 30s died when his motorbike and an SUV collided on the N20 near Ballyhay at around 8 o'clock yesterday evening. A motorcyclist in his 50s was killed when his motorbike crashed in County Kildare at Kilcock yesterday morning.
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1: Scouthaigh investigating the fatal shooting of a man in Dunlera in County Dublin. The shooting happened at around 8:30 this morning on Kill Avenue at Patrician Park. The body of the man, who was in his 40s, was removed from the scene this afternoon. The area remains sealed off and Scouthaigh are carrying out a technical examination. They've closed some roads, including Kill Avenue and Glenageary Road Upper, and local diversions have been set up. The Scouthaigh are conducting door-to-door inquiries and are appealing for witnesses. A motorcyclist has died during the Skerries 100 road race in North Dublin. The organisers of the annual two-day event, Lochshinney Motorcycle Supporters Club, said the accident happened during today's competition. The club said the riders' next of kin were being informed. It's the third motorcycle fatality on Ireland's roads this weekend. Scouthaigh said that two men, one in his 30s, another in his 50s, died in separate crashes in counties Cork and Kildare yesterday. A fourth road death occurred in County Donegal when a man in his 20s was killed in a two-car collision at Ballymacgan yesterday evening. An investigation is underway into the death of a man who collapsed and became unresponsive at a pub in County Cork. The incident happened in Riverstick, south of Cork City, yesterday evening. Here's our Midwest correspondent, Petula Martin.
2: The 27-year-old man had been asked to leave the pub at around 9 p.m, but he returned a short time later. It's understood he was disruptive and became increasingly agitated. There were concerns for his safety and the safety of other patrons of the pub. A number of men tried to restrain him and he became unresponsive. An ambulance was called and paramedics provided medical assistance, but he was pronounced dead at the scene. The man is believed to be from Eastern Europe and was living locally. Today, Gardaí carried out a technical examination of the pub and are taking statements from people who were present. The remains were removed at lunchtime today and taken to Cork University Hospital. The office of the state pathologist has been informed of the man's death and a post-mortem examination will be carried out. Gardaí say the results of the post-mortem will determine the course of their investigation.
3: This is the forecast for Mayo. And in Castlebar, right now it's 17 degrees with overcast clouds. Humidity is around 89% and winds are near 19 km per hour, so it's feeling fairly mild overall. That's your latest weather from MPB.
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1: Scouthaigh investigating the fatal shooting of a man in Dunlera in County Dublin. The shooting happened at around 8:30 this morning on Kill Avenue at Patrician Park. The body of the man, who was in his 40s, was removed from the scene this afternoon. The area remains sealed off and Scouthaigh are carrying out a technical examination. They've closed some roads, including Kill Avenue and Glenageary Road Upper, and local diversions have been set up. The Scouthaigh are conducting door-to-door inquiries and are appealing for witnesses. A motorcyclist has died during the Skerries 100 road race in North Dublin. The organisers of the annual two-day event, Lochshinney Motorcycle Supporters Club, said the accident happened during today's competition. The club said the riders next of kin were being informed. It's the third motorcycle fatality on Ireland's roads this weekend. Scouthaigh said that two men, one in his 30s, another in his 50s, died in separate crashes in counties Cork and Kildare yesterday. A fourth road death occurred in County Donegal when a man in his 20s was killed in a two-car collision at Ballymacgan yesterday evening. An investigation is underway into the death of a man who collapsed and became unresponsive at a pub in County Cork. The incident happened in Riverstick, south of Cork City, yesterday evening. Here's our Midwest correspondent, Petula Martin.
2: The 27-year-old man had been asked to leave the pub at around 9 p.m, but he returned a short time later. It's understood he was disruptive and became increasingly agitated. There were concerns for his safety and the safety of other patrons of the pub. A number of men tried to restrain him and he became unresponsive. An ambulance was called and paramedics provided medical assistance, but he was pronounced dead at the scene. The man is believed to be from Eastern Europe and was living locally. Today, Gardaí carried out a technical examination of the pub and are taking statements from people who were present. The remains were removed at lunchtime today and taken to Cork University Hospital. The office of the state pathologist has been informed of the man's death and a post-mortem examination will be carried out. Gardaí say the results of the post-mortem will determine the course of their investigation.
3: This is the forecast for Mayo. And in Castlebar, right now it's 17 degrees with overcast clouds. Humidity is around 89% and winds are near 19 kilometres per hour. So it's feeling fairly mild overall. That's your latest weather from MPB.
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1: Greetings, loved ones. 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

Are you there? 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I'm really sleepy though. I was up all night, thanks to you.

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1: Scothaer investigating the fatal shooting of a man in Dunlera in County Dublin. The shooting happened at around 8:30 this morning on Kill Avenue at Patrician Park. The body of the man, who was in his 40s, was removed from the scene this afternoon. The area remains sealed off and Scothaer carrying out a technical examination. They've closed some roads, including Kill Avenue and Glenageary Road Upper, and local diversions have been set up. The Scothaer are conducting door-to-door inquiries and are appealing for witnesses. A motorcyclist has died during the Skerries 100 road race in North Dublin. The organisers of the annual two-day event, Lochshinney Motorcycle Supporters Club, said the accident happened during today's competition. The club said the rider's next of kin were being informed. It's the third motorcycle fatality on Ireland's roads this weekend. Gorthy said that two men, one in his 30s, another in his 50s, died in separate crashes in counties Cork and Kildare yesterday. A fourth road death occurred in County Donegal when a man in his 20s was killed in a two-car collision at Ballymacgan yesterday evening. An investigation is underway into the death of a man who collapsed and became unresponsive at a pub in County Cork. The incident happened in Riverstick, south of Cork City, yesterday evening. Here's our Midwest correspondent, Petula Martin.
2: The 27-year-old man had been asked to leave the pub at around 9 p.m, but he returned a short time later. It's understood he was disruptive and became increasingly agitated. There were concerns for his safety and the safety of other patrons of the pub. A number of men tried to restrain him and he became unresponsive.

0: agitated. There were concerns for his safety and the safety of other patrons of the pub. A number of men tried to restrain him and he became unresponsive. An ambulance was called and paramedics provided medical assistance, but he was pronounced dead at the scene. The man is believed to be from Eastern Europe and was living locally. Today, Gardaí carried out a technical examination of the pub and are taking statements from people who were present. The remains were removed at lunchtime today and taken to Cork University Hospital. The office of the state pathologist has been informed of the man's death and a post-mortem examination will be carried out. Gardaí say the results of the post-mortem will determine the course of their investigation.
1: This is the forecast for Mayo. And in Castlebar, right now it's 20 degrees with overcast clouds. Humidity is around 79% and winds are near 17 kilometres per hour. So it's feeling warm and you should be comfortable outside. That's your latest weather from MPB.
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1: Scotland investigating the fatal shooting of a man in Dunlera in County Dublin. The shooting happened at around 8:30 this morning on Kill Avenue at Patrician Park. The body of the man, who was in his 40s, was removed from the scene this afternoon. The area remains sealed off and Scotland are carrying out a technical examination. They've closed some roads, including Kill Avenue and Glenageary Road Upper, and local diversions have been set up. The Gothia are conducting door-to-door inquiries and are appealing for witnesses. A motorcyclist has died during the Skerries 100 road race in North Dublin. The organisers of the annual two-day event, Lochshinney Motorcycle Supporters Club, said the accident happened during today's competition. The club said the rider's next of kin were being informed. It's the third motorcycle fatality on Ireland's roads this weekend. Gorthy said that two men, one in his 30s, another in his 50s, died in separate crashes in counties Cork and Kildare yesterday. A fourth road death occurred in County Donegal when a man in his 20s was killed in a two-car collision at Ballymagan yesterday evening. An investigation is underway into the death of a man who collapsed and became

0: unresponsive at a pub in County Cork. The incident happened in Riverstick, south of Cork City, yesterday evening. Here's our Midwest correspondent, Petula Martin.
1: The 27-year-old man had been asked to leave the pub at around 9 p.m, but he returned a short time later. It's understood he was disruptive and became increasingly agitated. There were concerns for his safety and the safety of other patrons of the pub. A number of men tried to restrain him and he became unresponsive. An ambulance was called and paramedics provided medical assistance, but he was pronounced

0: and the safety of other patrons of the pub. A number of men tried to restrain him and he became unresponsive. An ambulance was called and paramedics provided medical assistance, but he was pronounced dead at the scene. The man is believed to be from Eastern Europe and was living locally. Today, Gardaí carried out a technical examination of the pub and are taking statements from who were present. The remains were removed at lunchtime today and taken to Cork University Hospital. The office of the state pathologist has been informed of the man's death and a post-mortem examination will be carried out. Gardaí say the results of the post-mortem will determine the course of their investigation.
1: This is the forecast for Mayo. And in Castlebar, right now it's 20 degrees with overcast clouds. Humidity is around 79% and winds are near 17 kilometres per hour. So it's feeling warm and you should be comfortable outside. That's your latest weather from MPB.
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1: Scouthier investigating the fatal shooting of a man in Dunlera in County Dublin. The shooting happened at around 8:30 this morning on Kill Avenue at Patrician Park. The body of the man, who was in his 40s, was removed from the scene this afternoon. The area remains sealed off and Scouthier carrying out a technical examination. They've closed some roads, including Kill Avenue and Glenageary Road Upper, and local diversions have been set up. The Gorthy are conducting door-to-door inquiries and are appealing for witnesses. A motorcyclist has died during the Skerries 100 road race in North Dublin. The organisers of the annual two-day event, Lochshinney Motorcycle Supporters Club, said the accident happened during today's competition. The club said the riders next of kin were being informed. It's the third motorcycle fatality on Ireland's roads this weekend. Gorthy said that two men, one in his 30s, another in his 50s, died in separate crashes in counties Cork and Kildare yesterday. A fourth road death occurred in County Donegal when a man in his 20s was killed in a two-car collision at Ballymacgan yesterday evening. An investigation is underway into the death of a man who collapsed and became unresponsive at a pub in County Cork. The incident happened in Riverstick, south of Cork City, yesterday evening. Here's our Midwest correspondent, Petula Martin.
2: The 27-year-old man had been asked to leave the pub at around 9 p.m, but he returned a short time later. It's understood he was disruptive and became increasingly agitated. There were concerns for his safety and the safety of other patrons of the pub. A number of men tried to restrain him and he became unresponsive. An ambulance was called and paramedics provided medical assistance, but he was pronounced dead at the scene. The man is believed to be from Eastern Europe and was living locally. Today, Gardaí carried out a technical examination of the pub and are taking statements from people who were present. The remains were removed at lunchtime today and taken to Cork University Hospital. The office of the state pathologist has been informed of the man's death and a post-mortem examination will be carried out. Gardaí say the results of the post-mortem will determine the course of their investigation.

0: This is the forecast for Mayo. And in Castlebar, right now it's 20 degrees with overcast clouds. Humidity is around 79% and winds are near 17 kilometers per hour. So it's feeling warm and you should be comfortable outside. That's your latest weather from MPB.
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1: Scothaí are investigating the fatal shooting of a man in Dunlera in County Dublin. The shooting happened at around 8:30 this morning on Kill Avenue at Patrician Park. The body of the man, who was in his 40s, was removed from the scene this afternoon. The area remains sealed off and Scothaí are carrying out a technical examination. They've closed some roads, including Kill Avenue and Glenageary Road Upper, and local diversions have been set up. The Scothaí are conducting door-to-door inquiries and are appealing for witnesses. A motorcyclist has died during the Skerries 100 road race in North Dublin. The organisers of the annual two-day event, Lochshinney Motorcycle Supporters Club, said the accident happened during today's competition. The club said the riders next of kin were being informed. It's the third motorcycle fatality on Ireland's roads this weekend. Scothaí said that two men, one in his 30s, another in his 50s, died in separate crashes in counties Cork and Kildare yesterday. A fourth road death occurred in County Donegal when a man in his 20s was killed in a two-car collision at Ballymacgan yesterday evening. An investigation is underway into the death of a man who collapsed and became unresponsive at a pub in County Cork. The incident happened in Riverstick, south of Cork City, yesterday evening. Here's our Midwest correspondent, Petula Martin.
2: The 27-year-old man had been asked to leave the pub at around 9 p.m, but he returned a short time later. It's understood he was disruptive and became increasingly agitated. There were concerns for his safety and the safety of other patrons of the pub. A number of men tried to restrain him and he became unresponsive. An ambulance was called and paramedics provided medical assistance, but he was pronounced dead at the scene. The man is believed to be from Eastern Europe and was living locally. Today, Gardaí carried out a technical examination of the pub and are taking statements from people who were present. The remains were removed at lunchtime today and taken to Cork University Hospital. The office of the state pathologist has been informed of the man's death and a post-mortem examination will be carried out. Gardaí say the results of the post-mortem will determine the course of their investigation.
3: 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Castlebar right now is 16 degrees with overcast clouds. Humidity is around 89% and wind

0: of the man's death and a post-mortem examination will be carried out. Gardaí say the results of the post-mortem will determine the course of their investigation.
1: This is the forecast for Mayo. Castlebar right now is 16 degrees with overcast clouds. Humidity is around 89% and winds are near 10 kilometres per hour, so it's feeling fairly mild overall. That's your latest weather from NPB.
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1: Scothaer investigating the fatal shooting of a man in Dunlera in County Dublin. The shooting happened at around 8:30 this morning on Kill Avenue at Patrician Park. The body of the man, who was in his 40s, was removed from the scene this afternoon. The area remains sealed off and Scothaer carrying out a technical examination. They've closed some roads, including Kill Avenue and Glenageary Road Upper, and local diversions have been set up. The Scothaer are conducting door-to-door inquiries and are appealing for witnesses. A motorcyclist has died during the Skerries 100 road race in North Dublin. The organisers of the annual two-day event, Lochshinney Motorcycle Supporters Club, said the accident happened during today's competition. The club said the riders next of kin were being

0: Motorcyclist has died during the Skerries 100 road race in North Dublin. The organisers of the annual two-day event, Lochshinney Motorcycle Supporters Club, said the accident happened during today's competition. The club said the rider's next of kin were being informed. It's the third motorcycle fatality on Ireland's roads this weekend. Gorthy said that two men, one in his 30s, another in his 50s, died in separate crashes in counties Cork and Kildare yesterday. A fourth road death occurred in County Donegal when a man in his 20s was killed in a two-car collision at Ballymagan yesterday evening. An investigation is underway into the death of a man who collapsed and became unresponsive at a pub in County Cork. The incident happened in Riverstick, south of Cork City, yesterday evening. Here's our Midwest correspondent, Petula Martin.
1: The 27-year-old man had been asked to leave the pub at around 9 p.m, but he returned a short time later. It's understood he was disruptive and became increasingly agitated. There were concerns for his safety and the safety of other patrons of the pub. A number of men tried to restrain him and he became unresponsive. An ambulance was called and paramedics provided medical assistance, but he was pronounced dead at the scene. The man is believed to be from Eastern Europe and was living locally. Today, Gardaí carried out a technical examination of the pub and are taking statements from people who were present. The remains were removed at lunchtime today and taken to Cork University Hospital. The office of the state pathologist has been informed of the man's death and a post-mortem examination will be carried out. Gardaí say the results of the post-mortem will determine the course of their investigation.
2: This is the forecast for Mayo. And in Castlebar, right now it's 16 degrees with overcast clouds. Humidity is around 89% and winds are near 10 kilometres per hour. So it's feeling fairly mild overall. That's your latest weather from MPB.
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1: Scouthier investigating the fatal shooting of a man in Dunlera in County Dublin. The shooting happened at around 8:30 this morning on Kill Avenue at Patrician Park. The body of the man, who was in his 40s, was removed from the scene this afternoon. The area remains sealed off and Scouthier carrying out a technical examination. They've closed some roads, including Kill Avenue and Glenageary Road Upper, and local diversions have been set up. The Scouthier are conducting door-to-door inquiries and are appealing for witnesses. A motorcyclist has died during the Series 100 road race in North Dublin. The organisers of the annual two-day event, Lochshinney Motorcycle Supporters Club, said the accident happened during today's competition. The club said the riders' next of kin were being informed. It's the third motorcycle fatality on Ireland's roads this weekend. Gorthy said that two men, one in his 30s, another in his 50s, died in separate crashes in counties Cork and Kildare yesterday. A fourth road death occurred in County Donegal when a man in his 20s was killed in a two-car collision at Ballymacgan yesterday evening. An investigation is underway into the death of a man who collapsed and became unresponsive at a pub in County Cork. The incident happened in Riverstick, south of Cork City, yesterday evening. Here's our Midwest correspondent, Petula Martin.
2: The 27-year-old man had been asked to leave the pub at around 9 p.m, but he returned a short time later. It's understood he was disruptive and became increasingly agitated. There were concerns for his safety and the safety of other patrons of the pub. A number of men tried to restrain him and he became unresponsive. An ambulance was called and paramedics provided medical assistance, but he was pronounced dead at the scene. The man is believed to be from Eastern Europe and was living locally. Today, Gardaí carried

0: disruptive and became increasingly agitated. There were concerns for his safety and the safety of other patrons of the pub. A number of men tried to restrain him and he became unresponsive. An ambulance was called and paramedics provided medical assistance, but he was pronounced dead at the scene. The man is believed to be from Eastern Europe and was living locally. Today, Gardaí carried out a technical examination of the pub and are taking statements from people who were present. The remains were removed at lunchtime today and taken to Cork University Hospital. The office of the state pathologist has been informed of the man's death and a post-mortem examination will be carried out. Gardaí say the results of the post-mortem will determine the course of their investigation.
1: This is the forecast for Mayo. And in Castlebar, right now it's 16 degrees with overcast clouds. Humidity is around 89% and winds are near 10 kilometres per hour. So it's feeling fairly mild overall. That's your latest weather from NPB.
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1: Scouthier investigating the fatal shooting of a man in Dunlera in County Dublin. The shooting happened at around 8:30 this morning on Kill Avenue at Patrician Park. The body of the man, who was in his 40s, was removed from the scene this afternoon. The area remains sealed off and Scouthier carrying out a technical examination. They've closed some roads, including Kill Avenue and Glenageary Road Upper, and local diversions have been set up. They're conducting door-to-door inquiries and are appealing for witnesses. A motorcyclist has died during the Skerries 100 road race in North Dublin. The organisers of the annual two-day event, Lochshinney Motorcycle Supporters Club, said the accident happened during today's competition. The club said the riders next of kin were being informed. It's the third motorcycle fatality on Ireland's roads this weekend. Gorthy said that two men, one in his 30s, another in his 50s, died in separate crashes in counties Cork and Kildare yesterday. A fourth road death occurred in County Donegal when a man in his 20s was killed in a two-car collision at Ballymacgan yesterday evening. An investigation is underway into the death of a man who collapsed and became unresponsive at a pub in County Cork. The incident happened in Riverstick, south of Cork City, yesterday evening. Here's our Midwest correspondent, Tula Martin.
2: The 27-year-old man had been asked to leave the pub at around 9 p.m, but he returned a short time later. It's understood he was disruptive and became increasingly agitated. There were concerns for his safety and the safety of other patrons of the pub. A number of men tried to restrain him and he became unresponsive. An ambulance was called and paramedics provided medical assistance, but he was pronounced dead at the scene. The man is believed to be from Eastern Europe and was living locally. Today, Gardaí carried out a technical examination of the pub and are taking statements from people who were present. The remains were removed at lunchtime today and taken to Cork University Hospital. The office of the state pathologist has been informed of the man's death and a post-mortem examination will be carried out. Gardaí say the results of the post-mortem will determine the course of their investigation.
3: This is the forecast for Mayo. And in Castlebar, right now it's 13 degrees with overcast clouds. Humidity is around 97% and winds near 6 kilometres per hour. So it's feeling fairly mild overall. That's your latest weather from MPB.
0: 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Now with non-stop music. MPB Radio 1.